simple as sound, four letters. Whatever it was, I'm over it now. With every day.

couldn't dance. You didn't even want me around. And now I'm back to let you know I can really shake 'em down.

this a song, it's a real simple. See, I sing, what's the matter you? You sing, hey, then I sing it the rest. And then at the end, we can all sing, ah, shut up or you face.